Did you have a relaxing weekend, a great weekend with family and friends? Thank you for being here with us tonight as we help you get back into the weekly routine. If you're doing laundry, going over the kids' reports, we're here for you all night long.

0: Hello, good evening. Welcome to the Delilah Show. Who is this?
1: Hi, this is Delilah. This is Melissa.
0: Hi, Melissa. What can I do for you?
1: I was wondering if you could do me a favor, if you could play a dedication for me, please.
0: Who's on your heart, honey?
1: Richard.
0: Richard boyfriend, Richard buddy friend.
1: No. He's an ex-boyfriend that I'm trying to work things out with.
0: And, Richard ex-boyfriend. Why did Richard, who gave who the boot?
1: He gave me the boot.
0: He kicked you to the curb.
1: Yeah, I messed up. And you know that saying that you never know what you had until you lost it?
0: What did you do, Melissa, to deserve the boot?
1: I'd rather not say.
0: Ooh, that means it's one thing.
1: Yeah.
0: You did not.
1: No. He caught me in a lie. You know, I lied to him, and I totally regret it, you know.
0: Well, here's the thing. If he's worth hanging out with and worth kissing his face and worth spending forever with, then he needs to understand that we all make mistakes.
1: You are so sweet. Thank you, Delilah.
0: You just have to promise on your honor you will never do that again.
1: Oh, I swear on everything I have.
0: Well, don't swear on anything. You're not supposed to swear on anything in heaven or earth. Just let your yes be your yes.
1: Yes.
0: Okay. Let me see what I can do to help out.
1: Thank you so much. Have a good night.

0: The Tunnel to Towers Foundation is this evening's Delilah Dilemma sponsor. Born on America's darkest day of September 11th, the Tunnel to Towers Foundation has helped America's heroes ever since. Heroes like United States Army Sergeant William Bernard McKenna, who enlisted after 9/11 and served two tours in Iraq. Exposed to burn pits, McKenna later died from T-cell lymphoma, leaving his wife Dinah and daughters Caitlin and Sabrina. Tunnel to Towers honored Sergeant McKenna by paying off the family's mortgage in honor of his sacrifices. 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Tonight's Delilah's Dilemma is from a listener who says, there's this guy who continually comes back into my life time and time and time again. We have some history, obviously. Some of it's good, some of it's bad. Every time I think things are going to be different, each time it ends up the same. I don't know why, but for some reason or another, we'll stop communicating. This just keeps happening. He comes into my life and then he disappears out of my life. I feel like this guy was and is my first love, and I can't seem to move past it. Please give me some advice. I will have my mother Delilah words for you coming up next. You're listening to Delilah.
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Sweetheart, if somebody comes into your life and wants to be a part of your life and then suddenly ignores you, stops calling you, doesn't communicate with you, they don't really want to be a part of your life. They don't love you. Somebody that loves you would never, ever, ever treat you like that. So realize that you deserve to be treated with dignity and respect. You deserve somebody who adores you and will never shut you down. Those are my words of advice.

0: got to give a shout out to all the old friends who have become new friends again. All those of you that said, you're that Delilah, that falling asleep in the back seat of my mom's minivan, Delilah, that falling asleep and wanting mom to carry me into the house, even though I knew I wasn't really asleep. And you were on the radio, Delilah? Yeah. Welcome home, child. Almost a million of you saw a little post I put on social media over the weekend, and I hope you're back home. I hope you've come home. I hope you don't stay away so long next time. I'm here for you. I have always been here on the radio. I have. I never went away. I was off the air for a short time after I lost my son, Sammy. I was off the air for a short time after I lost my son, Zach. But other than that, I've been right here in front of a microphone playing your favorite love songs and sharing your stories every night for years and years and years. So welcome home. 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

0: Ray, hi. You've discovered Delilah. Who are you thinking about this evening?
1: Well, I'm really thinking about my gorgeous wife, Charlene.
0: Gorgeous wife, Charlene. I like hearing that.
1: Well, we've been married for 21 years, and I really had just a very short story on how prayers are answered, but not always in our time. During the first 10 years of our marriage, we struggled wanting to have children of our own and could never have them. And finally, the doctors told us to give up hope on having them. So we adopted a beautiful little boy who's now 11 years old. He was born the day before our 10th anniversary. And then lo and behold, about 2.5 years ago, my wife ended up pregnant. And thank God for the miracle of little Catherine Marie, which was my little girl. And then along came John Edward last year, and he's only 7 months old. So
0: your wife, you guys have been married 21 years.
1: 21 years, and we've got 3 children now when man said that we could never have any. So just let your listeners know that, you know, prayers are always answered, but it's not always in what we think is our time.
0: Well, congratulations to you and your family. So after 21 years, your wife's still changing diapers.
1: That's right. Well, no, we both do that. I'm a working father, and although she stays home with the children, we've always strongly believed in sharing those responsibilities. So.
0: Wow. Family that not only prays together, but works together.
1: That's right.
0: Shares responsibilities. I like this.
1: Well, thank you. Well, we like you. We try to listen to you almost every night. In fact, I'm calling you from work, getting ready to leave to go home, so she'll probably hear this before I get home, but she always turns around, and we kind of, that joins us together before I can get home to her, that we know that we're listening to the same show.

I hope you had a wonderful weekend, a relaxing weekend, and I hope you stick around tonight. We're going to be sharing your stories from the heart. You can call us at 1-888-633-5452. 1-888-6-DELILAH if there's a song that you'd like to play for someone special tonight.

0: Hi, is this Audrey?
1: Yes, it is.
0: Welcome aboard. What can I do for you tonight?
1: Ooh, I'm going to cry.
0: That's okay. Tears are good. Tears are healing.
1: Yes, I know. But I have so much to say, and I just don't have enough time to tell you everything, that how good God has been to us and how much he has blessed me with. A wonderful man. I have three beautiful, healthy children. And while I was pregnant, being that we knew we were having a girl at our Valentine's banquet, my husband and I brought our gifts to each other, and he got me this beautiful big purple teddy bear because that's my favorite color. And on top of it was a little box. And I didn't think much of it, and my friend was like, look at that. And I was like, oh, I thought maybe it was earrings or something. And I opened it up, and it was another wedding ring. And he got down on his knee, and he asked me to remarry him again. And he said, and now...
0: Now, did you have a regular wedding the first time around?
1: No, we didn't. No, that's why. We got married by judge. So he promised me after that that someday we would have a real wedding where we would wear the gown and the tuxedos and the whole nine yards. And when on that Valentine's Day when he proposed to me, he said, now we can have all our children in our wedding. And I thought, oh, that's so nice. I have, it's all complete. I have a ring bearer, a flower girl, and my oldest is going to give me away.
0: Aww. How sweet.
1: Yeah, so... Because at one point in my life, I honestly didn't think I was ever going to find somebody that was good and honest and true. And, you know, it happens.

0: Did you have a good weekend? Are you rested? Is the cold or the flu going through your household yet? We have our first man down. I'm raising 5 minor children, and the youngest of the 5 got the sniffles last week. I've been loading him up on homemade elderberry syrup. I've been trying to get him to go to bed and sleep extra late. I kept him home from school this morning because he was coughing all night last night. I kept him home today. And what happens the second his little eyes are open, even though he's still coughing, he's like, I want to go to school. He loves to go see his friends at school. He loves his teacher at school. I'm like, no, you're going back to bed because you don't need to be a petri dish getting your teacher and all the other kids sick today. Hopefully it'll stop with him. I'm giving the other kids elderberry syrup just as a preventative measure, but I don't want to catch it. Please, Lord, don't let me catch it. Please don't let the rest of the house catch it. It is definitely soup season where I'm at. Definitely need to make a big old pot of chicken soup. Not tonight. Too late tonight. Tomorrow. I'll do it tomorrow. Tonight, I'm going to be right here with you all night long. You're listening to Delilah.
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0: good evening. Who is this?
1: This is Deborah.
0: Deborah, what can I do for you?
1: Oh, I just wanted to tell my story about long-lost siblings that weren't too close to each other over the years. And after about 30, 40 years, we reunited.
0: Okay, so were you raised by the same parents?
1: Of course.
0: So these aren't like half-brothers or sisters or adopted brothers or sisters?
1: No, no. I had two older brothers.
0: And the three of you grew apart when?
1: Oh, when we were very, very young. I think I was probably a late teenager before I even realized I had an older brother that was 8 years older than I was. He was never around the house.
0: So they left home before you really were cognizant of their presence.
1: Pretty much.
0: So how old were you when you reconnected?
1: I was 55.
0: Wow. A lot of catching up to do.
1: Uh-huh.
0: And now, are you catching up? Are you getting close? Are you getting to know each other?
1: Oh, yeah. My oldest brother, he was breaking up from his second marriage, and I hadn't heard from him in about 25 years. And evidently, it was something he couldn't handle anymore, so he called me out of the blue and was crying and sobbing and didn't know what to do with himself. And without the slightest hesitation, I told him to come live with me and see if he can sort out his thoughts and feelings. And he said, well, I'm only going to stay for 3 months, and he ended up staying for 2 years.
0: Wow. And has he got his thoughts and feelings sorted out?
1: Yes, he does.
0: Good for you. I'm glad you were able to reconnect. What's your brother's names?
1: David.
0: And your other brother?
1: Dennis.
0: You have a great night.

0: So what in the world is going on in your world? Is there peace in your heart and peace in your home? Are there peace in your relationships? Are you the person people turn to when they need encouragement? When they need to unburden their soul? Or are you the one always stirring up trouble? Let me tell you something about doing that. If you're the gossip, if you're the troublemaker, if you're the person that has a mean spirit and loves to make other people feel bad and loves to prove that you're smarter, you're better, you're more right, don't be like that. Stop. Stop. That is not a conducive environment for love. You can't be mean-spirited and then wonder why folks don't love you. You can't. You know why? You can't be telling people about themselves, thinking that you're doing them a favor and saying cruel things. If it's not kind, if it's not loving, if it's not coming from a place of love, don't say it. Be quiet. Don't be unkind. Text your best friend. Text your mom. Text your sister. Text your brother. Text your sweetheart and just say, I love you. I'm thinking about you. Thank you for being a part of my life. Right now, go ahead, do it. You would be shocked at how much those kind words mean to the ones you love. We'll be back. 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

0: welcome to the Delilah Show. Who is this?
1: Melinda.
0: Hi, Melinda. What can I do for you?
1: I just like to tell Delilah how much I love my husband.
0: Well, this is Delilah. So tell me who's on your heart. Tell me about this man.
1: I was listening to your show tonight, and I just was wanting to tell my husband how much I love him. We've been married for 2 years, and he had a hernia actually in the hospital, and I was his nurse and became good friends that way, and we started dating and just had a wonderful 2 years together now.
0: You fell in love with one of your patients?
1: Yes, I did. Yeah. So, and I'm actually coming home from a night with the girls this weekend, and I just miss him so much. I just wanted to tell him how much I love him. So,
0: aren't you sweet? And what's his name? I'm sorry.
1: It's Trevor.
0: I will find... Did you have a song that's your song, or you want me to find one?
1: You can go ahead and find one for me.
0: I will find a great song for you and Trevor. Thank you for listening.
1: Thank you so much, Delilah. What a good-

Whatever you're doing on this Monday night, if you're doing dishes, getting lunches packed for tomorrow, finishing up the bookwork or schoolwork, whatever it is, we're here to put a positive note at the end of your day, to help you relax and focus on all the good things in life. Thanks for joining us.

0: Hi, good evening. Who's this?
1: Hi, my name is Caitlin.
0: Hi, Caitlin. This is Delilah. What can I do for you this evening?
1: Oh, it's so great to be speaking with you. I actually wanted to tell you about my parents and actually request a song for them.
0: What are their names and what do you want to tell me about them?
1: My parents are Carrie and Lamar, and I just love them to death. They're the best parents anyone could ever ask for, and they're so in love. And recently my father went out on patrol because he's on a submarine, so he had to be gone for a while. And when he came back, my mother won first kiss out of, you know, all the other wives of the men on his boat. And it was so exciting for her. She got to, you know, run up and be the first one to have her husband come off. And they've just been through so much together, but with him being on a submarine, and they've had to be separated so many times. And they're just great. I just thought I'd love to share that with you.
0: So did somebody get a picture of that? Because I know that had to be a precious moment.
1: Actually, it was supposed to be in a newspaper, but I haven't seen it. And we haven't really heard about it, so I know there was a picture taken.
0: So you want me to play a song for Carrie and Lamar and celebrate that the fact that they've been together forever and they still enjoy that first kiss?
1: Yes, yes, absolutely.
0: I will do that for you, Caitlin. You have a good night.
1: You too. Thank you so much.

0: Earlier, I was welcoming home old friends. You were a kid last time I saw you. You were sneaking a radio under your pillow last time I talked to you. You were worrying if that cute boy in English class was going to ask you to homecoming when we last spoke. Now look at you all grown up. I hope you're proud of yourself. I hope you are proud of the way you've navigated life. I hope you're proud of the way you've stepped up and shown up. I hope you're proud of the good choices that you've been making. I hope you forgive yourself for the bad ones you made. Learn from them, move on. Move on, don't let that nonsense drag you down. I am going to be right here, spending energy loving you. 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

0: Hi, good evening. Welcome to the Delilah Show. Who is this?
1: Hi, this is Rich.
0: Hi, Rich. How are ya?
1: Real good.
0: Real good.
1: Now, that way.
0: Now, because you got hold of me, or now just because life has turned around and things
1: are... Well, my life's turned around and I got a hold of you. It's been a long time to try to get a hold of you.
0: What more could you ask for in life?
1: That's true. Well, what more can I ask for? Actually, I'm getting it. I'm starting to date my ex-wife again, and I'm hoping we can get our family back together.
0: So how long have you been apart, Rich?
1: 4.5 years.
0: Wow. And what's her name?
1: Rhonda. We were married for 23 years. My stubbornness, we separated and divorced.
0: So you're trying to reconcile.
1: Yes, ma'am.
0: So what kind of things were you stubborn over, Rich?
1: Well, she wanted me to quit drinking, and I told her I was 21 and free, and I didn't have to quit. And that was it.
0: Well, that's not stubbornness. That's alcoholism.
1: The day she left me, I quit. That's how stupid I was.
0: You're a little bit hard-headed.
1: Yeah, real hard-headed. Not anymore, though.
0: Don't want anyone telling you what to do.
1: Right.
0: And then you went, whoa, what have I done?
1: You better believe it.
0: And it's taken 4 years to convince her that maybe you deserve another chance?
1: Yes. And like I said, in a lot of prayers, and I think the Lord finally answered my prayers.
0: What song can I play for you two tonight? Did you have one on your mind, or you want me to pick
1: not
0: one?
1: Not really. I'd just like you to pick one for me.
0: All right.
1: I thank you.
0: You have a good night.

0: Earlier, I mentioned that I hope to be here, spending nights with you for years to come. I stinkin' love sharing my nights with you. I have loved being on the radio since the day I started, which was back in 1974. I love talking to you. I love prying into your business. Isn't that crazy? I get paid to listen to you spill the tea. I love that. And I love that you trust me with your stories. I promise I'm not here to try to make you feel bad, ever. I don't care what a knucklehead you've been. I don't care how many people you've broken their hearts, so long as you're no longer doing that. Believe me again when I tell you, I have probably broken more hearts in my foolishness. I'm not here to judge you. I'm here to remind you that you are loved, that you are lovable, that you are worthy of love, and that it begins with loving yourself and taking good care of you. Go fix yourself a cup of tea, and I will be here. 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

0: Hi, you've called the Delilah Show. Who is this?
1: Steven.
0: Steven, welcome to the Delilah Show. Who is on your heart?
1: Oh, her name is Pat.
0: Okay, tell me about Pat.
1: I met her about a year ago at the place we used to work at together. And just to look at her, you know, it's like looking into heaven, you might want to say. Both of us have strong feelings for each other.
0: Are you single? Is she single?
1: Yes, ma'am, she is single, and I'm in the midst of a divorce.
0: So how long have you been apart from your ex?
1: It's been 7 months now.
0: Ooh. So this is a fairly new crush.
1: Yes, ma'am.
0: And when will your divorce be final?
1: In a few months.
0: Not soon enough, he says.
1: Amen, that's right.
0: Okay, so what makes her so special besides the fact that she's heavenly to look at?
1: She has a great personality and she's fun to be around. She has a great sense of humor.
0: All good, all good.
1: Yes, ma'am.
0: All right. You have a good night.
1: Thank you.

So how's your night going? Are you having a good evening? How's your health? Is everybody in your family healthy? I hope you're feeling well tonight. If not, I hope this show is like chicken noodle soup for your heart, music for your soul.

0: Hi, welcome to the Delilah Show. Who is this?
1: Rosie.
0: Hi, Rosie. What can I do for you?
1: I just wanted to put a little shout out for my husband. He is currently serving in the Army. I have known him since I was 15 years old, and we are about to make a year finally being married after about 4 years of being apart from each other, and we've spent the last 2 years doing long distance dating. So he's away a lot of the time, and I've been listening to you since I was about 13 years old.
0: So since you were a kid, you've listened to me, and since you were just a little older kid, you've been in love with him.
1: Yeah.
0: And Rosie, what's his name?
1: Carlos.
0: And are you with Carlos now, or are you apart again? Is he stationed away from you?
1: Nope, I am with him right now, but he's actually working late tonight, so I don't know when I will be seeing him.
0: But whenever it is, you'll wake up and greet him with hugs and kisses and thank him for serving in the military from me, okay?
1: All right.
0: Tell him that Delilah said thank you.
1: I will.

0: Tonight's Delilah's Dilemma is from a listener who says, there's this guy who continually comes back into my life time and time and time again. We have some history, obviously. Some of it's good, some of it's bad. Every time I think things are going to be different, each time it ends up the same. I don't know why, but for some reason or another, we'll stop communicating. This just keeps happening. He comes into my life and then he disappears out of my life. I feel like this guy was and is my first love, and I can't seem to move past it. Please give me some advice. I will have my mother Delilah words for you coming up next. 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

Sweetheart, if somebody comes into your life and wants to be a part of your life and then suddenly ignores you, stops calling you, doesn't communicate with you, they don't really want to be a part of your life. They don't love you. Somebody that loves you would never, ever, ever treat you like that. So realize that you deserve to be treated with dignity and respect. You deserve somebody who adores you and will never shut you down. Those are my words of advice.

0: serving up chicken soup for your heart via the radio waves, playing songs that will heal whatever is going on. Could be a cold, could be a flu, could be a broken heart, could be recognizing and realizing that you are hurting somebody by paying attention to somebody else. You could be breaking someone's heart because you're getting a little dopamine rush from that cute new guy in school paying attention to you. Maybe you need to say sorry. Maybe you need to have an honest talk with yourself. Oh, I hate it when I have to get honest with myself and recognize my behaviors for what they really are instead of the little fantasy storyline I create in my head. If you need to get honest with yourself, I'm right here holding your hand. Lay your head on my shoulder while you do it. I'll be here for you all night long. 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

0: What can I do for you, Jason?
1: Well, first of all, thanks for your show. I love your show. I listen to you every night. And I'm just thinking of my fiance and her son. I miss them very much. I'm out on the road driving truck all the time, and I never get to see them. And I was just wondering if you would play a song for her, because she holds the fort down while I'm gone. I mean, she is really my soulmate. The year and a half we've been together, we've never had an argument about anything. We just click. I mean, it just seems like she's me in another version of me, because everything we do is just, we click. You know what I mean?
0: Your minds, your hearts, your souls, your spirits.
1: Yeah. If it wasn't for her being at home, keeping the bills paid and keeping the home going, then we would just lose everything, because I'm out here all the time driving, and there's no way possible I could do it while I'm out here.
0: Jason, here's a thought. Two thoughts.
1: Okay.
0: Find a shorter route so you're closer to home. There are plenty of companies you can work for that won't send you, you know, a bazillion miles away.
1: Yeah.
0: And number two, marry her if you love her this much.
1: We were going to get married and decided we couldn't afford it, so we're going to have to wait before we can afford to actually do it. And we are going to get married. We do intend on doing that.
0: Let me find a song for you.
1: Thank you.

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We are here to whisper in your ear, to play your favorite love songs, and share stories of hope and inspiration all night long.

0: Hi, who's this?
1: Carol.
0: Carol, what can I do for you?
1: Well, my husband and I are going to celebrate our 52nd anniversary.
0: Happy anniversary, happy anniversary, happy anniversary, happy anniversary. Good for you.
1: Thank you. Would you play our favorite song?
0: What is your favorite song?
1: Whitney Houston, I Will Always Love You.
0: Oh, that is a beautiful song.
1: That's our favorite.
0: And what's your hubby's name?
1: Paul.
0: So after 52 years, tell me what it is about Paul that you most cherish.
1: Well, he's my hero. He's always there for me. I went through a bout of a bad time, and he always stuck by me, and he's still doing it today. And I love him more now than I ever have.
0: Are you still in love with him?
1: Yes.
0: Because so many times you hear people say, well, I love my husband or I love my wife. I'm just not in love with them.
1: Well, we've grown together over the years, and I love him more now because of what I found out about him over the years, how wonderful he is. So I think I'm in love with him, and I love him.
0: Good for you. Call me back in another 10, 20, 30 years with the same report, okay?
1: Okay.
0: I'll play a good song for you.
1: Oh, great.
0: Bye-bye.
1: Thanks, Delilah.

0: I had somebody call the other night, a young man, very young, 20 years old, newly married, and he and his wife are having problems because she is jealous. Jealous and insecure because she was betrayed in the past by somebody else. And he, the new husband, is paying the price for somebody else's betrayal. How foolish is that? Jealousy is a difficult topic to tackle. It's a paralyzing emotion. It destroys relationships, both for the person who is jealous and for the person that they hold captive like a prisoner in their clutches. It's destructive. It's deadly. If you're in a jealous relationship and you're the one who's jealous, go get help. If you're jealous because your partner is a liar and a cheater, then you shouldn't be with them. Because they're always going to be breaking your heart. They're always going to be untrustworthy. And if you're jealous because somebody else has betrayed you, that's crazy. You shouldn't destroy your current relationship because somebody hurt you in the past. Then they're winning again. And if you're the one who's feels like you're on a leash and somebody's holding on to it, choking the life out of you because they're insecure and jealous, get away from that ugly destructiveness. It will choke the life out of your love. I hope you are not in the clutches of that kind of destructive behavior tonight. But if you are, fix it. Life is too short. I'll be back in just a moment with more words of wisdom from Mother Delilah to keep you company tonight. You're listening to Delilah.
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0: Good evening, Samantha. This is Delilah.
1: Hi, Delilah. How are you?
0: I'm good. What can I do for you?
1: Oh, I was wondering if you could just find a song for my boyfriend and I.
0: Tell me about your sweetheart, and I'll see what I can find.
1: Okay, well, we've been together about a month now, and I am so happy. He has just made my life so wonderful, and I thank God for him, really. And he just makes me feel so good. I feel like a princess when I'm with him. He treats me so good, and I know that he loves me a lot, and I love him too. And I don't know what it is about him. He always makes me laugh. He makes me smile. He calls me at home just to make sure I got home okay, and I don't know. He just makes me feel really good.
0: So does he have the qualities that you would desire in somebody you would spend forever with?
1: Definitely. I mean, he's considerate, he's loyal, oh my gosh, just the way he treats me. I mean, even my mom likes him, and that's a rarity. My mom doesn't like anybody.
0: Okay, one more question, Samantha.
1: Mm-hmm.
0: How cute is he?
1: Oh, he's so cute.
0: I knew that. I could tell that just by the tone of your voice.
1: He's really tall. He's got these nice sandy blonde hair and these beautiful grayish green eyes that change color. And then
0: you are so bit by the love bug.
1: Oh, when he looks at me,
0: you are so sprung.
1: Oh man, I just feel like I could melt in his arms forever. I love him so much.

0: 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I'll be back tomorrow with more of your requests and dedications. Have a wonderful day. 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

0: Jeremy. Hi, this is Delilah. Who are you thinking of tonight?
1: Oh, Sherry. I can't get her off my mind.
0: Sherry is your sweetheart, your fiance, your wife. What is she to you?
1: Well, she's my girlfriend. We've been going out for a year and 5 months, but we are so insanely in love, Delilah. You would not believe it.
0: You got a bad for this girl.
1: From the first day I met her, I just fell head over heels.
0: And after a year and a half, you're still head over heels.
1: Oh, my God. It's amazing. I've never actually felt this way about any other person in my whole life except for her.
0: So are you going to get her something sparkly, Jeremy?
1: Actually, I'm broke, Delilah.
0: How old are you?
1: I'm 20 years old.
0: You're young, you're broke, you're in love.
1: And what do I do?
0: Do me a favor.
1: Yes, Delilah.
0: Promise me that you will never make the mistake of so many people my age who want the bling and the stuff, and they go in debt, and then that destroys their relationships.
1: Money or anything does not even get in the way of our relationship.
0: Good for you.
1: Nothing. It's all about the love and the care and the respect. I've never seen

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1: Blows up a lot, around 50 overnight under partly cloudy skies. Winds out of the southwest, 20 to 25 miles per hour. Daytime highs approaching 68 Tuesday. Sunshine mixed with clouds at times. From the Weatherology Weather Center, I'm meteorologist Paul Trombley on 104.3 Cities FM. Right now, it's 56 degrees.

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2: My dad, did I tell you the story about my dad when we were at the cabin one time?
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2: But my grandparents would have those Brock's candies, you know?
3: Okay. Oh,
2: so God. You used to go to like the grocery store down in the cities and you could, and I don't know, maybe you can do it here, but you could take like handfuls of candy into a bag. They'd weigh it and then you'd pay for the candy.
3: I know what you're
2: and
3: talking about.
2: So my grandparents
3: about.
2: Would always get Brock's candies. And my dad went in the candy drawer.
3: Oh, no. Oh, man.
2: Grabbed a piece of Brock's, put it in his mouth. He's like, this is really salty.
3: Uh-uh.
2: And he spit it out. It was full of ants.
3: No! Oh, God! Ew!

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1: There's a massive new study out on what actually keeps people feeling healthy as they get older, and it's not what you'd expect.
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1: Partly cloudy skies overnight with a low of 50. Winds out of the southwest, 20 to 25 miles per hour. Daytime highs approaching 67. Tuesday, mainly sunny. Mainly clear Tuesday night, lows around 42. From the Weatherology Weather Center, I'm meteorologist Paul Trombley on 104.3 Cities FM. 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
1: Just some friends stopped over for a little bit last night. Mm-hmm. And we were sitting in the living room, and I had my left foot on my right knee. So I was sitting, you know, like this, dad style, right?
2: Yeah.
1: And they were here for probably, or at our house, probably 45 minutes to an hour.
2: Dad style.
1: I like that. And when I put my foot down, it was completely numb. Like I had to like hold myself. I'm like, this is weird.
2: Like a sausage leg. Yeah. You can't even like feel it. You're like, what is this?

0: 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She's known nationwide. 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Always the tea. Delilah, City's 104.3.
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0: Plus, coming up in the 7 o'clock hour, the moment that turned a rough night into a win for everybody watching. Bree, we're back to geography for your Bree's Pop Matt. Quiz. 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
1: Lows level off around 50 overnight under mainly cloudy skies. Southwesterly winds 20 to 25 miles per hour. High temperatures reach up to 67 Tuesday. Mainly sunny skies. Lows dip down to about 42 Tuesday night. From the Weatherology Weather Center, I'm meteorologist Paul Trombley on 104.3 Cities FM. Right now, 56.

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1: Lows around 50 overnight under mainly cloudy skies. Winds out of the west, 15 to 20 miles per hour. Partly cloudy skies Tuesday. Highs level off around 67. Mainly clear Tuesday night. Lows dip down to about 42. From the Weatherology Weather Center, I'm meteorologist Paul Trombley on 104.3 Cities FM. Right now, 58.

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1: Let's just say that you were grilling. Matt was out with you.
2: Okay.
1: Let's just say Mila's sleeping and out of the equation right now.
2: Okay.
1: Just you and Mav.
2: Okay.
1: How many times you go, no, that's hot. No, that's hot.
2: The entire time. I'm like, don't go by the grill. Don't go by the grill.
1: And you can tell him, don't bike over here.
2: And he will.
1: You got the whole deck.
2: Yeah, that's where he wants to be. And then he'll go to these other spots and he'll find a bug. And then I'm out there trying to kill bugs. So grilling is not happening when I'm single momming it.

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0: Plus, coming up in the 7 o'clock hour, the moment that turned a rough night into a win for everybody watching. Bree, we're back to geography for your Bree's Pop Matt. Quiz. We're talking about the Great Lakes.
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2: Here's your weatherology forecast, brought to you by Ag Country. 50 overnight under mainly cloudy skies. Winds out of the west, 15 to 20 miles per hour. A mix of clouds and sun, Tuesday, 67. From the Weatherology Weather Center, I'm meteorologist Paul Trombley on 104.3 Cities FM. Right now, 56.

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1: 67 today under partly cloudy skies. West winds 15 to 20 miles per hour. Lows dip down to about 42 tonight. Mainly clear. Partly cloudy skies tomorrow. Chance for showers. Highs around 66. From the Weatherology Weather Center, I'm meteorologist Paul Frobley on 104.3 Cities FM. Right now, it's 57 degrees.
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2: Just some friends stopped over for a little bit last night. Mm-hmm. And we were sitting in the living room, and I had my left foot on my right knee. So I was sitting, you know, like this, dad style, right?
3: Yeah.
2: And they were here for probably, or at our house, probably 45 minutes to an hour.
3: Dad style.
2: Like that. And when I put my foot down, it was completely numb. Like I had to like hold myself. I'm like, this is weird.
3: Like a sausage leg. Yeah. You can't even like feel it. You're like, what is this?

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2: Wait, what? The facts about underage drinking are a lot more serious than you might have heard. For example, the CDC says that more than 3,500 underage drinkers die each year. And according to StopAlcoholAbuse.gov, alcohol can harm brain development in young adults. 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
1: 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Ooh. 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

0: This next story is the kind of story where you think you've got it all figured out and you're not even close.
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0: We'll tell you about the whole thing coming up next. 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

0: A New Jersey man cleaned out his closet and found an old lottery ticket he'd completely forgotten about.
1: He almost tossed it out with a pile of clothes that he wasn't using anymore.
0: So what was actually riding on that ticket? Matt and Bree Mornings, Cities 104.3. A New Jersey man was cleaning out his closet, and he found an old lottery ticket kind of balled up on the floor in there.
1: Mm-hmm.
0: It was actually in a pocket of his pants that he hadn't worn for almost a year. Bree.
1: What?
0: He had balled up pants in his closet for a year.
1: Yeah. I mean, when I back in my college days, I'm not going to just judge him because I probably did the same thing, buddy. It just happens.
0: Can you imagine, like, he has dirty socks underneath there?
1: I'm sure he did.
0: Oh, God.
1: Yeah, it happens, Matt.
0: He had bought it for $2 at a gas station in Roseland and never checked the numbers. But when he finally looked it up, it matched all six numbers from a drawing held a year earlier, making it worth $5.9 million.
1: Oh, my gosh.
0: Here's the even crazier part. He cashed in, and he had only 8 days to spare before it expired and became worthless forever.
1: No way.
0: Can you imagine that? Like, you win the lottery, you go and get it checked, you win, but you can't get the money because it's expired.
1: I mean, I hope that he, like, pays it forward and maybe gets a cleaner for those pants.
0: Maybe wash your pants a little more often, buddy. You might be missing more money there.
1: Matt, I'd have anxiety the rest of my life.
0: Well, if I look at the ticket and it was more than a year, I wouldn't even check it. I just throw it away because you can't get it after a year. You can't get the money.
1: I did that with scratch-offs once. Those have a date, apparently. I didn't know that, but I, like, held on to it because we play bingo over Christmas with my family.
0: Yeah.
1: And if you get a bingo, you get a lottery ticket.
0: Oh, really?
1: Yeah. And then we scratch them all off together to see who wins. And, like, I won. And I was like, I don't know, like, over a year later, it was about Christmas time. And I was like, oh, I'll cash in mine from last year and buy more so we can play more bingo. And they're like, these aren't good or whatever. I'm like, no, they are. Like, these are winners. And the lady's like, no. And I'm like, yes, they are. And I'm like pointing it out to her. And she's like, ma'am, these are over a year old. I'm like, they expire? Like, I had no idea.
0: My dad is a weekly lottery player. Powerball.
1: Really?
0: He does them twice a week. And he has for as long as Powerball has been in Minnesota. He has not missed one day in all that, like 25, 30 years. I don't even know how long Powerball has been in. But he has a routine. He's got his sheet, you know, and they run it through the machine. He runs the same numbers every single time.
1: Yeah.
0: And he collects, like, he keeps all of the old tickets in this pouch. He's like a professional gambler almost.
1: Wow.
0: And then he goes in once every 6 months and he checks them all at once. So he does not even know if he's got a winner for 6 months.
1: Oh my gosh. I've never played the Powerball.
0: Really?
1: Have you?
0: Oh yeah.
1: You would do that? I feel like that's out of your budget.
0: No,
1: out of the-
0: no. I mean, if I can pay $5 for a chance to win $1 billion, yeah, I'm going to roll the dice on it, Bree.
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16: Weather. 67 today under partly cloudy skies. West winds 15 to 20 miles per hour. Lows dip down to about 42 tonight, mainly clear. Partly cloudy skies tomorrow. Chance for showers, highs around 66. From the Weatherology Weather Center, I'm meteorologist Paul Trombley on 104.3 Cities FM. 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

0: There's something a lot of us already have, and it might be doing more for how we feel than anything we'd actually think to try.
1: It's not a supplement or a workout. 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
0: All right, we'll tell you exactly what it is coming up next. 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I used to

0: There's a massive new study out on what actually keeps people feeling healthy as they get older, and it's not what you'd expect.
1: It has a lot less to do with the gym than people think.
0: So what's actually behind it? 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
1: I love, love, love girl strips.
0: No.
1: Yes. And I'm sorry to my husband, Bryce, because he's always so sad when I talk about this because I'm like, girl strips are so fun. But like, it's like the trip where you just sit there, you giggle, you're getting ready together, and we'll get ready for hours because we dilly-dally. And then we go out together, we get home, we have the snackies. It's like Mom's Gone Wild, but PG.
0: Sure, yeah.
1: It's something that really fills up my cup, and it puts me mentally in a better mood for like my whole life. And it's something about like best girlfriends that really know you. It just makes you feel happy and whole again. And I could be onto something with this. Because there was a new study that they did with 200,000 people, and they found how happy you are with your friendships is directly linked to how healthy you feel both mentally and physically. And researchers say that strong friendships protect against stress and even boost self-esteem more than most people realize. So girls' trips are basically free.
0: Or guys' trips. Oh, you're doing girl math now.
1: Girl math. See, you don't have to pay for everything else.
0: You don't need a psychiatrist. You don't need meds. Just a girl's trip. Sure. No, I agree with this. There's some buddies in town that, you know, we get together and there's times when we are laughing so hard that I literally have a headache the next day.
1: Oh, I love that.
0: Now, the headache, could be some other reasons for the headache.
1: Correlated to drinks, yes or no?
0: Right, but you know, there's just when you get up the next morning, you're just like, I have not laughed that hard in a very, very long time.
1: It feels so good.
0: Oh man, I'm telling you. And then like just watching sports, you know, just sitting and watching like the Vikings. Heck of a game with Packers, by the way.
1: Was a good game.
0: Holy Hannah, that was unbelievable. But yeah, it's just like amazing. You know, and I can legitimately say the next day, I'm just like, not walking on cloud nine, but just like, I got a little pep in my step, you know?
1: I mean, I'm not going to be feeling like that for watching sports all day, but like if I was laying at a pool with my friends, that type of thing, fine. Yeah.
0: Drinking what? What's Bree's drink?
1: A go-to? Well, being gluten-free, I don't get to drink some of like the beer that I maybe would have liked, but I can get like a martini,
0: margarita. You drink martinis?
1: Yeah. You've never drank a martini?
0: I've never
1: martini?
0: Had one. Nope. Never.
1: They're really good.
0: Well, do you get the ones that are like chocolate martinis and coffee martinis?
1: Espresso martini.
0: Yeah, no, I'm talking like a dry martini with an olive in it.
1: You know, I have friends that like that. I'm not that way. I'm like, I'll get the one that's like cotton candy or chocolate. Anything that sounds really good.
0: And makes you feel really good.
2: 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Matt and Bree Mornings, Cities 104.3.
3: From the newsroom, I'm Alex Carminati. Construction of a new Panda Express location in Grand Forks that's being built where the former Ground Round restaurant was is continuing as planned. The demolition of Ground Round's been mostly completed. The original plan was to construct a 3,000-square-foot restaurant and drive-thru that was approved back in April. And the restaurant's also been approved for a building permit. Ground Round closed in June after being in business for 40 years. Construction's not started yet for the new Panda Express, and there's no set timeline for when the restaurant will open. A Fargo solar company is considering a data center west of the city. Geronimo Power says it's working to finance the project in Harmony Township, where it's also planning a battery storage facility. The Cass County Sheriff's Office in central Minnesota is investigating a death that happened near Cass Lake. A man was found dead in the yard of a home in Pine Bay Township. His body was taken to the Ramsey County Medical Examiner's Office for an autopsy. From the newsroom, I'm Alex Carminati.
0: Every Friday, you have a chance to win donuts from Sandy's Donuts. 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
11: ...67 today under partly cloudy skies. West winds 15 to 20 miles per hour. Lows dip down to about 42. Tonight, mainly clear. Partly cloudy skies tomorrow. Chance for showers. Highs around 66. From the Weatherology Weather Center, I'm meteorologist Paul Trombley on 104.3 Cities FM. Currently 55.
0: Five things you did not know yesterday, Matt and Bree Mornings, Cities 104.3. Good morning. Number one, Bree.
12: Okay.
0: Before alarm clocks were affordable, Mm-hmm. Factory workers in industrial England paid a knocker-upper.
12: Where's the pony music there, Matt?
0: To come every morning and tap on their bedroom window with a long pole just...
12: More music!
0: Yeah, I wonder if that's where the term comes from, Bree. Number two, five things you didn't know yesterday. French fries almost certainly started in Belgium, not France.
12: Oh, that's boring.
0: You don't like that one compared to the first one.
12: Should we do the first one again?
0: We'll do the first one again. Well, five things you didn't know yesterday. Number one, before alarm clocks were affordable, factory workers in industrial England paid a knocker-upper to come to the window every morning with a long pole to wake them up.
12: This is real life.
0: Number three, five things you didn't know yesterday. There's a massive cloud of gas near the center of the Milky Way that smells like rum and tastes like raspberries.
12: How would they know that?
0: I don't know. It's based on the chemical compound called ethyl formate floating around inside of it.
12: Okay.
0: The instantly recognizable riff in the White Stripes' Seven Nation Army isn't a bass guitar at all. It's Jack White's regular guitar run through a pitch shifter to sound an octave lower. What's an octave?
12: Octave lower?
0: Yeah, what is an octave? I don't understand octaves and all that
12: stuff. Octaves are like the same exact sound, but it would be like either higher or lower, but it'd be the same like G or something.
0: This one.
12: Yeah, so that if it went higher, it'd be like this is low. So it'd be like, I'm like higher right now as I'm talking.
0: Okay.
12: If I sang it right now, does that make any sense?
0: No, not at all.
12: It's a piano thing.
0: I still don't understand octaves, but
12: we'll give you a lesson later.
0: All right. Five things you didn't know yesterday. Number five, the ancient Greeks were frying up an early version of donuts called leucomads.
12: Ooh.
0: And handing them out as prizes to the winners of the original Olympic Games.
12: That's fun.
0: Yeah. Five things you didn't know yesterday. 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Positive tea is coming up.
12: A high school science teacher found something scientists had never seen before. We're going to tell you all about this in 10 minutes. Matt and Bree Mornings, Cities 104.

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1: A high school science teacher with a bad knee. His name is Kent Hupps. He went fossil hunting in North Dakota and ended up discovering something scientists had never documented before. It was a trail of footprints left by a full-grown Tyrannosaurus Rex. Listen to Kent.
2: I've been looking at it for the past 20 years.
3: That was only the third T-Rex track found in the world. That's the neat thing about the trackway.
0: Wow.
3: It allows you to go back in time. Nobody has known how fast a T-Rex walked. We know for sure it's like between 3.5, 4.5 miles per hour. That will be the only museum in the world that has real Tyrannosaurus Rex tracks. When you see it in real life, it kind of takes your breath away.
1: Isn't that so cool?
0: I'm looking at it right here, Bree.
1: Let me see.
0: Right here. It's actually, that's it right there.
1: Okay, but to be honest, it looks like nothing. I thought it was going to look like a straight up footprint.
0: It looks like a turtle shell, to be honest with you.
1: How do they know that's what that is?
0: I don't know, but you can see a toe there. And
1: maybe. I feel like I've walked across things like that all the time.
0: Yeah. But you know where this was?
1: Where?
0: In Marmarth, North Dakota.
1: I have no idea where that's at.
0: It is like basically a rock throw away from the Montana border, down in the Badlands, southeast corner, southwest corner.
1: We still claim it.
0: Oh, look at that. Here they are, Bree. Here's multiple ones. It looks like three turtle shells. They're like backwards. Why are they filled in? Shouldn't they be indented?
1: Well, that's because it had toes. It like went in between the toes.
0: No, Bree, I'm talking about it should be in the ground. It's coming out of the ground.
1: That's because they smushed it with their toes. Their toes went down and then it went in between their toes.
0: Oh, Bree.
1: Look at me, like this. And it like goes in between the toes.
0: That's the whole footprint right there.
1: It goes down.
0: Oh, God. All right. That's going to be a long morning, I can already tell, Bree.
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15: 67 today under partly cloudy skies. West winds 15 to 20 miles per hour. Lows dip down to about 42 tonight, mainly clear. Partly cloudy skies tomorrow. Chance for showers, highs around 66. From the Weatherology Weather Center, I'm meteorologist Paul Trombley on 104.3 Cities FM. Currently 55.

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1: It takes way less effort than you... Oh boy, man. I told you I was tired this morning.
0: You did come in saying, I'm tired.
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0: We'll tell you exactly what it is coming up next. 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

0: U.S. researchers have figured out the fastest way to make a messy desktop stressing you out.
1: And it doesn't involve organizing the whole thing.
0: So what's the actual move? 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
1: I'm going to admit, I may be messy at certain things, but my bathroom being my biggest downfall.
0: Doesn't Bryce get mad at your husband Bryce about that?
1: Well,
0: because he uses the bathroom, obviously, too.
1: I keep getting like these new organizational tools, like we should put all your jewelry in this new jewelry cabinet, and then we can get rid of the things on the counter because he hates things on the counter.
0: Oh, wow.
1: And I'm like, oh, well, my makeup bag is there. I'm not changing that. But my desk here at the office, it's always put together because if I walked into this building and we're going to go on air and I walk by my desk and it was messy, it would stress me out.
0: Well, you have to run into your office and grab your headphones every morning.
1: Yeah, and I know.
0: So when you if you were to come in to the studio and be like, my desk is a complete disaster, I think you'd be like shut down for the morning.
1: It would be so horrible. Like if it was covered in papers or post-it notes everywhere, because there are people back there.
0: Yeah, but you have some post-it notes like me.
1: Not like covered though. Like I have some because they definitely help with ADD things.
0: Right. If you're working on something, you're like, oh, that too. And you got to write it down.
1: Write this down.
0: Yeah.
1: But that's the one place, my desk, is that I keep that nice and tidy. And it's a good thing I do because British researchers found that a messy desk causes so much dread that just the thought of tackling it makes people more anxious.
0: Really?
1: But cleaning like a small area, like clearing that out, like a space right around your keyboard, measurably lowers people's stress and makes the rest of the cleanup feel less overwhelming. So experts will say, pick one pile, any pile, and start there, and it works better than trying to fix the whole desk at once.
0: So my desk at work, not here because we can't get to our desk back here because they're doing a bunch of construction.
1: Just threw your desk away here.
0: Yeah, this is my desk, the studio right now, but my other desk is clean. And if there's something on it, it's just like my email box.
1: Oh,
0: it's
1: gosh.
0: Something that needs to be addressed.
1: Okay, I bet your desk is cleaner than mine, though.
0: Here's what I'll say. I'm more minimalist than you.
1: Yeah, I like
0: Bree
1: to have
0: likes to have
1: things.
0: I'm not going to call it clutter.
1: It's not clutter.
0: It's her own style.
1: I was going to say, don't even give it clutter. That's so mean. It's like pictures of my kids. That's not clutter.
0: No, but there's a lot of pink and sparkly on there that I don't have on my desk.
1: It might be weird if you did.
0: Yes. But I'm a keyboard, my monitor, and then the wires, and that's it. That's all I have on my desk.
1: Yeah, that's boring.
0: And I've got
1: not homey.
0: A picture of daughter Ani off to the right.
1: One picture.
0: Two.
1: Okay, two pictures.
0: Two pictures. Yeah. But, like, that's it. I want a minimalized desk, just like my email box. If there's something in there, it needs to be addressed, and then it gets thrown away.
1: Okay, I'm shaking my head at you because I have, like, 35 pictures, and it feels bare to me.
0: Well, like Mariah, too.
1: Yeah.
0: Mariah's got, like, 9 billion on hers.
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11: 67 today under partly cloudy skies, northwesterly winds 10 to 20 miles per hour. Lows around 42 tonight. Chance of rain showers tomorrow. Highs around 66, a blend of clouds and sun. From the Weatherology Weather Center, I'm meteorologist Paul Trombley on 104.3 Cities FM. Currently, it's 54 degrees.

0: A night that didn't go the way anybody planned, but somehow everybody still came out ahead.
1: You wouldn't guess how they pulled it off or who ended up benefiting from this.
0: We'll tell you exactly what happened coming up next. 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

0: Fans at a Kansas City Royals game got pulled into a wild stunt between innings that had nothing to do with the actual game.
1: But it involved a giant hot dog, a giant bun, and a clock ticking down fast.
0: So what did they actually pull off? We'll find out. Man Bree Mornings, Cities 104.3. During a game against the Toronto Blue Jays, Kansas City Royal fans were given a bizarre challenge between innings.
1: I love this so much.
0: Launch a giant inflatable hot dog into a giant inflatable bun somewhere in the stands in under 35 seconds. Two fans managed to connect the hot dog and the bun with time to spare, sending the whole section into a roar. Because they pulled it off, every single fan in the stadium walked out with a free hot dog on the house. The Royals themselves didn't have as good of a night. They lost the actual game to the Blue Jays 4-3, but thanks to two strangers and a flying hot dog, nobody in the building left empty-handed.
1: Did you see this on TV?
0: I didn't, no.
1: Okay, like the hot dog was ginormous and so was the bun, and it was just like floating around the crowd, like basically like those beach balls you see, like they throw up. That's what it was, and everybody's like, get it in the bun. And they're like trying to throw this hot dog in, and it was just like bouncing off. And
0: was there any innuendos with it at all?
1: I mean, I don't know if that's what they were going for. I think it was like clean family fun, but yeah. You definitely saw that going on.
0: You know, there's times when there's companies or sporting events where they try something and you can tell it wasn't thoroughly thought through very well.
1: I feel like they thought this one through though, because people had so much fun. I'm like, why didn't I think of something like that? That's so, like, it's so interactive.
0: 35 feet is big. That's massive.
1: I know. And like, in order for them to get the hot dog into the bun, they really had to have multiple people working together.
0: Well, so was the bun like a hole, or was it an actual bun that you opened up?
1: It was like, it had like the spot for the, you know, like play food that kids play with, where they, you can take the hot dog out and then there's like the whole, like the little, I don't know, like alley for the hot dog to go in.
0: Kind of.
1: It's like that.
0: Bree, did you find it? I'm getting close to clicking it.
1: I know. Where's that?

0: pony. But it's like that, and it was just like the bun, and then it had like the spot for the hot dog, and it just floats there waiting for the hot dog to get in.
1: Okay, I'm looking at a picture of this, and the hot dog looks like a hot dog.
0: Yep.
1: But the bun looks like ribs. You know, like when you get a rack of ribs?
0: Yeah, but that's like what kids is like. But that's how you put it in. That is what it looks like when kids play with like hot dogs. When they play food. House. Kitchen. I don't know.
1: Keep talking, Bree.
0: No. Stop. Your turn.
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3: From the newsroom, I'm Alex Carminati. Construction of a new Panda Express location in Grand Forks that's being built where the former Ground Round restaurant was is continuing as planned. The demolition of Ground Round's been mostly completed. The original plan was to construct a 3,000-square-foot restaurant and drive-thru that was approved back in April. And the restaurant's also been approved for a building permit. Ground Round closed in June after being in business for 40 years. Construction's not started yet for the new Panda Express, and there's no set timeline for when the restaurant will open. A Fargo solar company is considering a data center west of the city. Geronimo Power says it's working to finance the project in Harmony Township, where it's also planning a battery storage facility. The Cass County Sheriff's Office in central Minnesota is investigating a death that happened near Cass Lake. A man was found dead in the yard of a home in Pine Bay Township. His body was taken to the Ramsey County Medical Examiner's Office for an autopsy. From the newsroom, I'm Alex Carminati.
0: If you want to go see some movies in East Grand Forks at River Cinema 15, text us right now to 746-1043. We are going to be picking a random winner to win tickets to River Cinema 15 in East Grand Forks and a $10 gift certificate to the Shire Bar and Grill.
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16: 67 today under partly cloudy skies, northwesterly winds 10 to 20 miles per hour. Lows around 42 tonight. Chance of rain showers tomorrow. Highs around 66, a blend of clouds and sun. From the Weatherology Weather Center, I'm meteorologist Paul Trombley on 104.3 Cities FM. Currently, it's 54 degrees.
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0: You're punishing me.
1: No, I'm not.
0: Yes, you said I did a dog story, and you were going to do geography, and here we are.
1: A well-rounded education when it comes to Bree's pop quiz. Question this morning, which of the five Great Lakes is the only one located entirely within the United States without touching Canada?
0: I have no idea.
1: Well, you're going to find out one way or another. Either you guess it or you know it.
0: Thanks, Matt.
1: 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We will-

0: Bree's Pop Quiz coming up next. Matt and Bree, Morning Cities 104.3. Our question for Bree this morning and you out there: which of the five Great Lakes is the only one located entirely within the United States without touching Canada?
1: I know three of the names right now, and I don't know if I guessed one, but I guess I have a chance.
0: Okay.
1: I have a fighting chance.
0: Well, we'll find out coming up next. Matt and Bree, Morning Cities 104.3.

0: Bree's Pop Quiz, Matt and Bree Morning Cities 104.3. Good morning.
1: Good morning. Bree's, I can't believe you did this to me.
0: Not happy with me right now.
1: No.
0: I don't like these geography questions. Question this morning, Bree. And so here's what I was just witnessing. Bree leaning back in her chair and pointing.
1: I know. I'm pointing because I'm trying to figure out, like, I know the lakes where they're at and, like, the one that's, like, downwards. So I was kind of, like, pointing, like, thinking of the states and stuff.
0: Well, the question is, which of the five Great Lakes is the only one located entirely within the U.S. without touching Canada?
1: Okay. I have no idea with this. I have, like, three that I think I know.
0: Okay.
1: But I'm, like, pretty positive on this one. I shouldn't say that. I have no idea. I wish I would have looked this up before, but I clearly didn't. Okay, I'm gonna go Lake Michigan.
0: Bree!
1: Did I get it?
0: You nailed it!
1: I did?
0: Yes!
1: Okay, I'm actually proud of
0: myself. Nice job!
1: I was thinking that because that's like the only one that's kind of like tucked in, right?
0: Yes! There's Lake Michigan. Mm-hmm. Well, there's Lake Superior, yeah. Lake Huron, Lake Erie, and Lake America, as we call it, I guess.
1: Okay, that one's the Ontario.
0: Ontario.
1: Okay, and I thought that one's probably like mostly in Canada because of the name, right?
0: Well, they all touch Canada and the United States. But Lake Michigan is bordered by Michigan, Indiana, Illinois, and Wisconsin.
1: Oh my gosh!
0: You get another cheer for that, Bree. Nice job.
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12: 67 today under partly cloudy skies, northwesterly winds 10 to 20 miles per hour. Lows around 42 tonight. Chance of rain showers tomorrow. Highs around 66, a blend of clouds and sun. From the Weatherology Weather Center, I'm meteorologist Paul Trombley on 104.3 Cities FM. Currently, it's 54 degrees.

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0: there's a new survey out, and there's a good chance you're going to have to hear this and think, that's actually me.
1: It's one of those results that a lot of people can relate to, whether they want to admit it or not.
0: We'll get into exactly what it found coming up next. 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

0: A new survey just asked people how they really treat food once the weekend hits.
1: And a lot of us are basically using pizza and dessert as a reward for surviving the week. I like this one.
0: Guilty of this too. So how many people are doing this? Matt and Bree Morning Cities 104.3. Last week, so was it last Tuesday? Was the day after Labor Day.
1: Yeah, that was a rough day.
0: Happy anniversary, by the way, us.
1: Yeah, it's our two-year anniversary.
0: The day after Labor Day is our anniversary. I forgot. We totally forgot about that,
1: Bree. We should have celebrated.
0: I got it.
1: We'll bring it back.
0: Yeah. But I met with Jared the day after Labor Day. And I'm going to be the first one to admit, Labor Day weekend, I may have had some desserts. I may have had some drinks.
1: Yeah.
0: And non-standard dinners that Mrs. Matt usually makes at home that are very, very healthy.
1: Yeah, but it was so good, though.
0: It is really good. So needless to say, the session didn't go as great as I wanted. And it's time to start buckling down again.
1: Yeah.
0: Wasn't real proud of myself.
1: I can feel that, Matt.
0: Jared, and you know, Jared doesn't judge me.
1: No, he's great. I mean, I've only like met him once, but I act like he's my best friend.
0: A new survey finds 2/3 of Americans treat their calorie-heavy weekend meals as a reward for getting through another work week. Most say they don't feel guilty about it at all. They see it as earning it.
1: I totally agree with this.
0: You honestly say you earn food?
1: Yeah, well, I shouldn't, because I know that's not healthy. Like when you think of food, should just be something you're doing to survive. Like you're using it to eat, to live, right?
0: Right.
1: But I love to have breakfast with my family on the weekends. And then we usually do like a bigger breakfast and it's like waffles and bacon, maybe like hash brown and eggs, things like that. Like I want a big breakfast. Add the fruit in. We like those cotton candy grapes. Those are so good.
0: Oh yeah.
1: Tastes like those things, cotton candy.
0: Fly off the shelves when daughter Ani was home. Loves those things.
1: So
0: they're
1: good.
0: A little too sweet for me. Like they're fine, but like I just want a green grape.
1: No, they're like the best treat. But where I'm going with this is like, if you've been good all week, I feel like it's okay to splurge a little bit on the weekends.
0: So I have actually, I went and talked to a nutritionist.
1: Okay.
0: And she told me 80-20.
1: Yes. 80%. I think that's a very normal nutritionist type.
0: Right.
1: Thing to
0: you
1: say,
0: you can't be perfect all the time.
1: No.
0: You just can't.
1: And they don't want you to be.
0: No. And you got to enjoy life. You're not going to sit and eat carrots for dessert, right?
1: No. And I'm going to have a s'more by the fire.
0: Exactly.
1: I like chocolate.
0: And it makes me happy.
1: It puts
0: dopamine into my brain. It makes me a happy person. But yeah, I mean, like she says, she's like, we don't expect you to be perfect at this.
1: No.
0: Nobody's perfect at this. I mean, anybody that's completely in shape, they still have an occasional treat or something. My occasional and their occasional is a little different.
1: Yeah. I mean, I try to. That's why it's like, if I'm good all week, I can have a little bit more on the weekend.
0: Do you say to yourself, I have earned this though?
1: Yeah, I do. Like, I say that about a lot of things on a daily basis.
0: How about a bag of mini M&Ms?
1: Yeah, I have a family-sized bag in my pantry that I try to stay away from. But if I have some, I probably earned
0: it. You earned it.
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12: Yeah. 67 today under partly cloudy skies, northwesterly winds 10 to 20 miles per hour. Lows around 42 tonight. Chance of rain showers tomorrow. Highs around 66, a blend of clouds and sun. From the Weatherology Weather Center, I'm meteorologist Paul Trombley on 104.3 Cities FM. Right now, it's 53 degrees.

0: There's a habit a ton of us have picked up over the last year or two without even realizing when it started.
1: Once you hear it described, you're going to realize you're guilty of it too.
0: Bree thinks it's picking her nose because that's what she just

0: A new workplace study just looked into how people feel about their inbox right before and after a vacation.
1: And a lot of people are more stressed about their email than the actual trip.
0: So how bad does it actually get? Matt and Bree Mornings, Cities 104.3. So we take a trip once in a while with some friends of ours. And this is it's been a few years since we've gone with them, but we go down to St. John.
1: Oh,
0: so
1: fun.
0: Land in St. Thomas, and you take a ferry over to St. John.
1: Wow.
0: And the wife in the group works with me at my other job.
1: Oh, sure.
0: And we were sitting out on the patio one day, and I was going through emails on my iPad, and she walks by, and she goes, "What are you doing?" And I'm like, "I'm just keeping up on my emails."
1: Yeah.
0: You know, it takes me 30 seconds in a day, a minute to go through
1: probably.
0: The important
1: Sometimes,
0: ones.
1: Yeah.
0: The important ones, yeah. And she goes radio silent. When she's on vacation, she is on vacation. And
1: nothing?
0: I'm like, nothing. I'm like, good for her.
1: But wow.
0: That stresses me out when I come home.
1: Yeah.
0: Because I don't know what fires have been happening.
1: Oh,
0: you know, and then, you know, it's like, well, now it's a week out from when this happened. I have to try and deal with it. So I hate to say it, Bree, but I'm kind of one of those people that does that.
1: Yeah.
0: A new workplace study finds 61% of people already dread the pile of email waiting for them when they get back from their vacation. And 68% say they'd rather quietly check their inbox the whole trip than come home to hundreds of unread messages.
1: I am really connected to my phone, almost by a fault, because I will respond to emails even if it is like, "Hi, I got your email. I'm going to be back on Wednesday. Then we can discuss this." It is like rare for me to let my automatic reply do that.
0: Really?
1: Yeah. So basically, I kind of think of it as like I put my automatic reply there. So like if I'm on the plane and I have like a 3-hour plane ride and they need something immediate, then it tells them I'm busy.
0: Yeah.
1: Otherwise, I'm responding. Like I can't disconnect. It's just something about it. Like you said, I wouldn't enjoy the trip because I'd be so stressed out.
0: Yeah. And I would say of the emails that I get, 98% I don't respond to. I let the automatic reply because it's something that, you know, they'll be like, "Hey, I know you're on vacation, but when you get back, can you blah, blah, blah."
1: Yes.
0: And then I'm like, yep, I'm just going to let it go.
1: Right.
0: Automatic reply will tell them that I've done it. But
1: sometimes you don't.

0: get that like luxury, and somebody might really need something, and you're like, okay, I'm gonna have you CC this person on here. Can you take care of this or whatever?
1: Right.
0: But otherwise, like, I am so much more comfortable just like seeing what it is and making sure I respond if I have to. But if I go on like, okay, if we have a day trip to go swim with the pigs or we're on a catamaran, I'm gonna miss my phone for quite a few hours.
1: Oh, sure.
0: Like, yeah, that's going to happen. But then when I get back to the hotel and we're getting ready for bed, I'm going through my emails.
1: Yeah, and the other side of it, too, is that in your automatic reply, if you can have someone else that can handle if there's an emergency,
0: right?
1: Then I'm like, I'm hands off.
0: Yeah, and I'll put in there like someone's email and phone number to contact if they really need
1: something.
0: If
1: it's an absolute emergency, yeah.
0: And then they can reach out.
1: And then everything turns into an emergency. And then everybody reaches
0: out. Like, what are you talking about? I'm swimming with the pigs right now.
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3: From the newsroom, I'm Alex Carminati. Construction of a new Panda Express location in Grand Forks that's being built where the former Ground Round restaurant was is continuing as planned. The demolition of Ground Round's been mostly completed. The original plan was to construct a 3,000-square-foot restaurant and drive-thru that was approved back in April. And the restaurant's also been approved for a building permit. Ground Round closed in June after being in business for 40 years. Construction's not started yet for the new Panda Express, and there's no set timeline for when the restaurant will open. A Fargo solar company is considering a data center west of the city. Geronimo Power says it's working to finance the project in Harmony Township, where it's also planning a battery storage facility. The Cass County Sheriff's Office in central Minnesota is investigating a death that happened near Cass Lake. A man was found dead in the yard of a home in Pine Bay Township. His body was taken to the Ramsey County Medical Examiner's Office for an autopsy. From the newsroom, I'm Alex Carminati.
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2: 67 today under partly cloudy skies, northwesterly winds 10 to 20 miles per hour. Lows around 42 tonight. Chance of rain showers tomorrow. Highs around 66, a blend of clouds and sun. From the Weatherology Weather Center, I'm meteorologist Paul Trombley on 104.3 Cities FM. Right now, it's 53 degrees.
3: We're playing a game that is called Matter of Fact. 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

0: Today's matter of fact is we're playing a game called Matter of Fact, Matt and Bree Morning Cities 104.3. And one of us is lying, one of us is telling the truth on a headline that we're going to read to you. Today's stories involve a driver who found out the hard way why road closed signs exist.
1: In a hotel that wants to reward guests for putting down their selfie stick. Now let's revisit yesterday's to see who the liar was.
0: All right, mine is a man in Savannah, Georgia, talked his way into a $90,000 BMW by convincing hotel valet he was a professional basketball player with several cars parked there. He handed over a ticket for a car that wasn't his, then just drove off. Police are still trying to track him down.
1: And mine was a high school marching band got accidentally locked out of the stadium right before the Friday night's halftime show. So they marched their entire routine in the parking lot instead. The crowd filed outside to watch, and fans said it was honestly one of the best halftime shows of the season.
0: And the liar was...
1: me.
0: Bree.
1: I can't believe yours is real.
0: A $90,000 BMW, man. I would be furious.
1: Yeah.
0: You have another chance to win coming up next with today's version of Matter of Fact. Matt and Bree Mornings, Cities 104.3.

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1: We're playing a game, and it is called Matter of Fact. And Bree and I are each going to read you a headline. One of us is lying, and one of us is telling the truth. You need to decide. Matt and Bree Mornings, Cities 104.3. Today's Matter of Fact has a driver that found out the hard way why road closed signs exist.
2: In a hotel that wants to reward guests for putting down their selfie stick. Guess correctly, and you could win a prize.
1: All right, here's today's.
2: An upscale hotel in Iceland is now giving guests a free night's stay if they can prove that they've gone their entire trip without using a selfie stick. The hotel says dozens of guests have already tried to fake their way into the deal by hiding their selfie stick at check-in.
1: Okay, and mine is a driver in Wisconsin got out of his truck, physically moved a road closed sign, and drove straight into a stretch of freshly poured concrete.
2: Oh my gosh.
1: His truck sank up to the tires, and crews needed heavy machinery to pull it back out.
2: Oh my gosh, that's horrible.
1: He's going to have a heavy bill on that one. Text us what you think is lying right now. All you have to do is write either Matt or Bree and the word liar to 746-1043. And we will reveal the correct answer tomorrow.
2: One lucky texter will be picked at random to win a prize from our prize vault.
1: Matt and Bree in the Morning brought to you by Bully Brew, locally owned and operated, three convenient locations.
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8: 67 today under partly cloudy skies, northwesterly winds 10 to 20 miles per hour. Lows around 42 tonight. Chance of rain showers tomorrow. Highs around 66. A blend of clouds and sun. From the Weatherology Weather Center, I'm meteorologist Paul Trombley on 104.3 Cities FM. Right now, it's 53 degrees.

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It's Matt. Hope you're having a wonderful day so far. We got a forecast that we're going to have a peek at coming up in about 10 minutes.

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Good morning. Hey, we got a forecast to have a look at. We're going to be a little bit warmer and drier today compared to yesterday. We'll get a full rundown forecast next, Cities 104.3. Cities.

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2: Blend of clouds and sun today with highs around 67. Northwest winds 10 to 20 miles per hour. Lows around 42 tonight. Highs level off around 66 tomorrow. Chance of rain showers. From the Weatherology Weather Center, I'm meteorologist Paul Trombley on 104.3 Cities FM. 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

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It's kicking off another hour here on your Tuesday morning with Matt. Glad to have you with us. We got a forecast. A little drier today, actually. Kind of nice. Details on that coming up. 10 minutes.

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0: 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A little warmer today and drier, and we still got the winds, unfortunately. But we'll get a full rundown forecast next. 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
1: A blend of clouds and sun today with highs around 67. Northwest winds 10 to 20 miles per hour. Lows around 42 tonight. Highs level off around 66 tomorrow. Chance of rain showers. From the Weatherology Weather Center, I'm meteorologist Paul Trombley on 104.3 Cities FM. Currently, it's 56 degrees.

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1: Let's just say that you were grilling. Matt was out with you.
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1: Just you and Mav.
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1: How many times you go, no, no, no, that's hot. 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

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That's going to do it. I am out the door. You have a wonderful rest of your day. It's going to be beautiful out. We've got a forecast for you coming up here in a little bit. Bruno Mars now. 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
8: A blend of clouds and sun today with highs around 67. Northwest winds 10 to 20 miles per hour. Lows around 42 tonight. Highs level off around 66 tomorrow. Chance of rain showers. From the Weatherology Weather Center, I'm meteorologist Paul Trombley on 104.3 Cities FM. Right now, 60.

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So men are starting to do this, and it's because they're embarrassed about how long their eyelashes

City's 104.3 FM, the best mix always, Chelsea Valentine. Have you ever noticed that some men have the most gorgeous, gorgeous eyelashes? I just think of all the eyelash trends, all the women out there getting their falsies put on and spending thousands and thousands of dollars of having these gorgeous lashes. And there's some men out there who just naturally have beautiful, thick, long, fluffy eyelashes. Well, I guess the guys are feeling kind of embarrassed by this, and they are starting to shave their eyelashes. Oh my gosh, just own it. It's okay. There's nothing girly about long, beautiful eyelashes. I promise you, no man has eyelashes so thick that they look like those insane falsies. You know which ones I'm talking about, when the woman blinks and a tornado pops up with stiff wind.

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6: 67 this afternoon under partly cloudy skies, northwest winds 10 to 20 miles per hour. 42 tonight, mainly clear. Chance of rain showers tomorrow. 66, a blend of clouds and sun. From the Weatherology Weather Center, I'm meteorologist Paul Trombley on 104.3 Cities FM. Currently, it's 60 degrees.

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Naughty, naughty, naughty. Apple, you would think that they would be apologizing for your phone overheating this week. So if you've noticed that your Apple phone or your Apple device has been overheating, they say that's totally normal. Chelsea Valentine with those details. Coming up, three songs. Ugh, Apple, get it together.

It is complicated. It is complicated when it comes to Apple. 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Right on the heels of their new release of their Apple iPhone 18, whatever it is, the folding phone. Now a bunch of people are having problems with their iPhones and their Apple devices. And Apple says your iPhone overheating this week is normal. iPhone users may notice a faster battery drain. And your phone's getting hotter. It's because of the latest operating system update. They say the effect is totally normal. The phone is working in the background, indexing data and files and downloading new assets, updating all the apps. It's working hard, and that's why it's getting hot. I just find this really weird.

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Ooh, this could be a new restaurant policy. 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

Now, 50-50 of people say that it's totally fine to have your cell phone out while you're out at a restaurant with family and friends. 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I'll let you know a new policy coming up in four songs.

it normal? Is it totally okay now when you're out to eat to have your cell phone out? Especially as you're conversating with other people? Is it fine to be checking your phones for football scores every 15 seconds when you're out to eat at a restaurant? We'll see. Some restaurants are trying a phone-free dining experience where they have some rules. They've been adopting new policies limiting messaging, social media, video recording, and FaceTime during meals. I can agree with that last one. My husband and I were out at a bar trying to watch the game. It was a very important game. And there was a woman. I already pinpointed her. I'm like, gosh, she's going through a breakup, because she came to the bar with a book that was about 4 inches thick. And then she orders this really bougie glass of wine and she's sitting by herself. And then she immediately whips out her phone and starts FaceTiming not one friend, but two different friends. And it was so obnoxious. So what do you think? Do we need to get off our phones at restaurants?

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6: Daytime highs approaching 68 this afternoon under partly cloudy skies. Winds out of the northwest, 10 to 20 miles per hour. Tonight, lows around 42. Chance for showers tomorrow, 66, partly cloudy. From the Weatherology Weather Center, I'm meteorologist Paul Frombly on 104.3 Cities FM. Right now, it's 63 degrees.

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Martha Stewart is 85 years old. She just did a collaboration with the pumpkin spice latte with Starbucks. And now she wants to do something else. She's taking it off. I'll let you know what she's doing. Coming up, three songs.

Martha Stewart. Many, many sides to her. She is a fabulous businesswoman and has had all sorts of adventures. And now she wants to do something in the nude. Chelsea Valentine on Cities 104.3 FM. She's 85 years old. She was the oldest Sports Illustrated swimsuit cover model back in 2023 when she was 81. And she hangs out with Snoop. She just did a collaboration with Starbucks for the pumpkin spice latte. Martha Stewart is an icon. And now I think she's teasing when she says that she wants to do something in the nude. I think it has to do with nude lips, like a lip gloss or a new lipstick. I don't think she's going to go into Playboy or anything for us, too. So we'll see, because she was giving a kiss to the camera with some very sheer lipstick on. You never know with Martha Stewart.

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Beautiful Christina Aguilera. She did that song in one emotional take. I'm Chelsea Valentine. We've got Fight Song coming up, Karma Chameleon, and Golden Now.

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You don't need anything else in the whole world, right? Well, what about 100 kids? Yeah, that's actually happening. Chelsea Valentine on Cities 104.3 FM. I got that coming up. 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

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Always Chelsea Valentine. There is a billionaire from China who has allegedly over 100 kids. And if you're asking yourself, the math ain't mathing. They're all surrogates. It's all surrogates. And he has been paying women $120,000 for them to have his baby. And women from all over are saying, yes, we'll do this. We need the money. So I just think it's crazy. He's a single dad. He has hired more than 24 surrogates over his lifetime and just wants a bunch of kids. I don't know how this is possible, how this is okay, and if he even knows any of his children or has a relationship with them. But I guess when you're a billionaire, you can do anything, right?

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7: Daytime highs approaching 68 this afternoon under partly cloudy skies. Winds out of the northwest, 10 to 20 miles per hour. Tonight, lows around 42. Chance for showers tomorrow, 66, partly cloudy. From the Weatherology Weather Center, I'm meteorologist Paul Trombley on 104.3 Cities FM. Currently 65.

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One superhero is now making the most money ever. Who is Hollywood's highest grossing actor? Ooh, Chelsea Valentine with that coming up. Three songs on Cities.

still have to see Spider-Man. Oh, my Lanta. Chelsea Valentine on Cities 104.3 FM. Tom Holland has become Hollywood's highest grossing actor after starring in Spider-Man Brand New Day and The Odyssey. It has grossed $2.45 billion worldwide. And then The Odyssey has brought in $1.68 billion. And he actually finagled it into his contract that he doesn't get paid just one flat fee for acting in these movies. He wants a percentage of the cut for as long as it keeps performing well. He kind of wants to get, like, royalties, in a sense, from those movies. And I thought that's what all actors did. Because some got hosed back in the day. I mean, it's atrocious what some people have gotten paid for these really famous movies. But Tom, he's doing it right, man. Billions of dollars at the box office.

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Daytime highs approaching 68 this afternoon under mainly sunny skies. Winds out of the northwest, 10 to 15 miles per hour. Tonight, 40. Partly cloudy skies tomorrow. Chance for showers, 66. From the Weatherology Weather Center, I'm meteorologist Paul Frobley on 104.3 Cities FM. Right now, it's 66 degrees.

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2: 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Oh,
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1: 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And he spit it out. 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
7: Lows up a lot, around 41 tonight under clear skies. Winds out of the north, 5 to 10 miles per hour. Sunshine mixed with clouds at times tomorrow. Chance of rain showers. Highs level off around 66. From the Weatherology Weather Center, I'm meteorologist Paul Trombley on 104.3 Cities FM. Right now, it's 65 degrees.

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4: Lows up a lot, around 41 tonight under clear skies. Winds out of the north, 5 to 10 miles per hour. Sunshine mixed with clouds at times tomorrow. Chance of rain showers. Highs level off around 66. From the Weatherology Weather Center, I'm meteorologist Paul Trombley on 104.3 Cities FM. 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

Lows up a lot for around 41 tonight under clear skies. Winds out of the north, 5 to 10 miles per hour. Sunshine mixed with clouds at times tomorrow. Chance of rain showers. Highs level off around 66. From the Weatherology Weather Center, I'm meteorologist Paul Trombley on 104.3 Cities FM. 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
1: 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Did you have tacos tonight, nachos tonight, enchiladas tonight?